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1: When did you make your first art that you sold, and how much did it go for?
2: Yeah, but the first time I sold art, I didn't sell it for money.
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2: 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But maybe market value,
0: sure.
2: Black market value.